0: Warning, these songs contain musical therapy. 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

0: Prince, yes, the artist formerly known as Breathing. Yeah, I would die for you. He took it a little too literally. Hi, Jim Zippo. Happy Father's Day. Hey, here are some things you'll never hear a dad say. Your mom and I are going away for the weekend. You might want to consider throwing a party. He might never say, what do you want to go and get a job for? I make plenty of money for you to spend. Hey, son, turn that music up louder. I can still hear myself think. Sure, your boyfriend can stay over, honey, in your room with the door closed. And don't worry about curfew tonight. Just come home whenever you feel like it. As long as there are streetlights going somewhere. Dads would never say that, or would they?
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8: Your Skynet forecast for the overnight hours will have showers and possibly a thunderstorm, a low of 59 degrees. For Monday, showers are likely mainly before noon. It'll be mostly cloudy with a high of 72 degrees. Monday night, mostly cloudy and gradually becoming clear with a low 56. Tuesday, it'll be sunny with a high 76. Wednesday, sunshine and 79. For Skynet weather, I'm Max Crenshaw. 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

0: 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She's a beauty. 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
4: Your Skynet forecast for the overnight hours. We'll have showers and possibly a thunderstorm, a low of 59 degrees. For Monday, showers are likely mainly before noon. It'll be mostly cloudy with a high of 72 degrees. Monday night, mostly cloudy and gradually becoming clear with a low 56. Tuesday, it'll be sunny with a high 76. Wednesday, sunshine and 79. For Skynet weather, I'm Max Crenshaw. 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
8: Your Skynet forecast for the overnight hours. We'll have showers and possibly a thunderstorm, a low of 59 degrees. For Monday, showers are likely mainly before noon. It'll be mostly cloudy with a high of 72 degrees. Monday night, mostly cloudy and gradually becoming clear with a low 56. Tuesday, it'll be sunny with a high 76. Wednesday, sunshine and 79. For Skynet weather, I'm Max Crenshaw. 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

Hi, Jim Zippo. How are you? What's going on? What are you doing up at this hour? On second thought, what am I doing up at this hour? Oh, I'm on the jock schedule. Never mind. Doobie Bro.

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0: John Mellencamp, Jack and Diane. A pretty little ditty. My two kids in the city. I'm out of rhymes. So was John. Hey, I'm Jim Zippo. 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
6: Your Skynet forecast for the overnight hours. We'll have showers and possibly a thunderstorm, a low of 59 degrees. For Monday, showers are likely mainly before noon. It'll be mostly cloudy with a high of 72 degrees. Monday night, mostly cloudy and gradually becoming clear with a low 56. Tuesday, it'll be sunny with a high 76. Wednesday, sunshine and 79. For Skynet weather, I'm Max Crenshaw. 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

Bob Seger and the Silver Bullet Band, Against the Wind. 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

0: Tony Basil. 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Sounds appropriate to me.
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1: Your Skynet forecast for today. Showers likely. Those will mainly happen before noon. It'll be mostly cloudy with a high near 72 degrees. For tonight, mostly cloudy, gradually becoming clear with a low of 56. For Tuesday, sunshine with a high of 76 degrees. Wednesday, sunny, a high of 79. For Thursday, a chance of showers or thunderstorms, partly sunny and 80. For Skynet weather, I'm Bert Richardson, Classic Hits 96.7.
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0: Phil Collins in the air tonight. Wow. Woo. My hands are exhausted. The air drum thing, you know. Hey, Jim Zippo, did you ever have an Etch-A-Sketch when you were a kid? I loved Etch-A-Sketches. You know, I've come to the conclusion that my brain is now just like an Etch-A-Sketch. I shake my head, and I forget everything. It goes blank.
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1: Your Skynet forecast for today. Showers likely. Those will mainly happen before noon. It'll be mostly cloudy with a high near 72 degrees. For tonight, mostly cloudy, gradually becoming clear with a low of 56. For Tuesday, sunshine with a high of 76 degrees. Wednesday, sunny, a high of 79. For Thursday, a chance of showers or thunderstorms, partly sunny and 80. For Skynet weather, I'm Bert Richardson, Classic Hits 96.7.
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0: the cars with Shake It Up. So have you ever gotten something from a friend that you borrowed and unfortunately you broke it? Well, you're not alone. They say it's happened 41% of the time. That's what they say. And people will lie about it. So if you've loaned something out to someone, it comes back a little bit broken. And they say, no, I didn't do anything. Well, you might want to look at your friend with some side eye. Almost half of us have lied about breaking something we borrowed from our friends. Here's the thing, is you feel bad about it, but you don't want to admit it. What do you do? You just give it back and kind of look away when you give it back.
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4: Your Skynet forecast for today. Showers likely. Those will mainly happen before noon. It'll be mostly cloudy with a high near 72 degrees. For tonight, mostly cloudy, gradually becoming clear with a low of 56. For Tuesday, sunshine with a high of 76 degrees. Wednesday, sunny, a high of 79. For Thursday, a chance of showers or thunderstorms, partly sunny and 80. For Skynet Weather, I'm Bert Richardson, Classic Hits 96.7.
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0: Jesse's girl, Rick Springfield. Does it seem like the FIFA World Cup is going on forever and ever? And I think a lot of people aren't complaining about that. But yeah, it's true. There are more games and it's going on for longer than we've had in its history. And I'll tell you, a lot of my friends are really happy about that. So many games going on. I love hearing the cheering from neighbors. I just love that. Great music next.
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6: This has got to be the saddest day of my life. I called you here today for a bit of bad news. 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

0: Pretenders back on the chain gang. You know what's really cool is Pretenders are working on music. Chrissy Hynde said that she and James Walburn, the guitar player, they're writing and putting songs together, and they're saying that the new album, they're thinking about calling it Outlaw, so we're going to have to keep our ears to the ground for that and watch out for brand new Pretenders. How cool is that for 2026? It's Katie Clark hanging out with you, and stay right here. Great music coming right up next.
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5: Your Skynet forecast for today. Showers likely. Those will mainly happen before noon. It'll be mostly cloudy with a high near 72 degrees. For tonight, mostly cloudy, gradually becoming clear with a low of 56. For Tuesday, sunshine with a high of 76 degrees. Wednesday, sunny, a high of 79. For Thursday, a chance of showers or thunderstorms, partly sunny and 80. For Skynet weather, I'm Bert Richardson, Classic Hits 96.7.
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0: The Knack's My Sharona, and I'm sure Sharona hears this all the time. Is that song about you? And she says, yes, it is. 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

0: If you're happy and you know it. Okay, thanks. You can clap your hands if you want to. But I was going to say, if you're happy and you know it, keep listening. Giving you what you love. The greatest hits of all time.
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0: crowded house. 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Okay, so let me ask you this. Are you hosting any FIFA World Cup parties? And what do you plan to serve for food and snacks? So there's a whole thing that you need to know about. They say that chips and salsa is basically what people do. That's a tradition for watching the FIFA World Cup. So if you're hosting a party at your house, make sure you have tons of different types of chips and salsa. It's just tradition. Of course, cheering for your home team, of course, is also tradition. We've got great music coming right up.
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7: Your Skynet forecast for today. Showers likely. Those will mainly happen before noon. It'll be mostly cloudy with a high near 72 degrees. For tonight, mostly cloudy, gradually becoming clear with a low of 56. For Tuesday, sunshine with a high of 76 degrees. Wednesday, sunny, a high of 79. For Thursday, a chance of showers or thunderstorms, partly sunny and 80. For Skynet weather, I'm Bert Richardson, Classic Hits 96.7.
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0: I'll be honest, I like to sing along to that one. Roxette's The Look. It is Katie Clark. 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

in excess what you need. 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Our music right here is What You Need coming right up next, so hang on.

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0: Welcome to the party. Now go grab some coffee, hide from responsibility for a little bit, and crank it up. The show is on.
1: I just want your extra time and your kiss.
2: Oh yeah, good morning to you. It is a Monday morning. We are back after a I don't know if it's a holiday weekend, but maybe. Happy Father's Day to all the fathers out there who celebrated Father's Day yesterday. We hope you had a great day. It was a beautiful day for most of the day out there. Mm-hmm. It is Monday morning, June 22nd, double twos, and it is National Kissing Day today. The kiss has been part of our culture for thousands of years. The reasons we kiss may vary. While affection and attraction may be the most common reason for kissing, the kiss has also had been used as a greeting in some cultures. Kissing a cheek may date back to the Christian rituals. In Ireland, the custom of kissing the Blarney Stone existed for centuries and is said to bestow the kisser with a gift of eloquence and pervasiveness. There's also the medieval tradition of kissing the feet of royalty to those in power. We hope this form of kissing has been extinguished, though. Mm-hmm. Yuck. A similar act of kissing includes kissing the ring of someone to show, that you're below them, which also leads to hand kissing. While gestures suggest loyalty to someone, it's a friendlier connotation than that kissing of the feet. So for some reason, it's a sign of respect and affection. But National Kissing Day offers more than a history lesson and encourages us to reconnect and draw closer to our loved ones. Whether it's

0: A peck on the cheek or a passionate kiss, yeah. When we receive from someone we love, kissing brings joy. Kissing triggers the release of endorphins, which in turn tells our body it's happy. When we kiss, our anxiety is reduced and our blood pressure lowers too. Maybe those boohoo kisses from mom carry some real power. Yeah, you want your mom when you go kissing. Yeah, that's right, when you're sick. A little kiss helps the boo-boo go away. It's also National Onion Ring Day. Who doesn't love a good beer-battered onion ring? Oh, so good. I haven't had one of those in such a long time. Onions have been around for some time. Then we use them to add flavor to our food and the recipes. Some of us like a slice of onion on our burgers. The National Onion Ring Day gives us the opportunity to celebrate the onion that's dipped in a crunchy batter. Many agree that onion rings taste best hot from the fryer, whether you dip them in the sauce or not. Yeah, onion rings. So onion rings. So when did the first onion ring appear? Well, recipe seems to have appeared in John Mollard's 1802 cookbook, The Art of Cookery Made Easy and Refined. The recipe was called French onions with Parmesan cheese and suggested cutting onion rings into half-inch rings, dipping them into a batter made of flour, cream, salt, pepper, and Parmesan cheese, and then deep frying them in boiling lard. The recipe also recommended serving them with warm sauce made of melted butter and mustard. That actually sounds really good. Another recipe for French fried onions appeared in Middletown, New York Daily Times on January 13th, 1910. The recipe apparently was prepared similar to John Mollard's recipe, except it seemed to have included the French onions were more commonly referred to today as fried onion strings. So there you go. Now you know. It is Classic Hits 96.7. It's going to be a great day today. We're going to get some people registered for our 96 days of summer cruising, and it's going to be just so much fun. So stick around, grab the cup of coffee, and wake up with us. Good morning to you.
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10: It is currently a little bit rainy outside, 59 degrees. Let's check out our weather forecast.
11: Your Skynet forecast for today. Showers likely. Those will mainly happen before noon. It'll be mostly cloudy with a high near 72 degrees. For tonight, mostly cloudy, gradually becoming clear with a low of 56. For Tuesday, sunshine.

0: Shine with a high of 76 degrees. Wednesday, sunny, a high of 79. For Thursday, a chance of showers or thunderstorms, partly sunny and 80. For Skynet weather, I'm Bert Richardson, Classic Hits 96.7.
1: 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And with our news, here's Lance. Good morning.
2: Good morning, Dawn, as we take our first look at news for this Monday morning. Arlington's new school will be dedicated in August. Crews will begin demolition of the old school today, with their new school building being dedicated August 1st. Arlington voters approved a levy to help fund the new school building in November of 2022. Groundbreaking was held in May of 2024. Their old school building had been in use since 1923. A recruiting event for the Ohio State Highway Patrol will take place later today. They will be hosting a recruitment and aviation event today starting at 11:30 a.m. at the Wood County Regional Airport at 1261 East Poe Road in Bowling Green. To be eligible, you must be between 20 and 39, a U.S. citizen, have a high school diploma or GED, and have a valid driver's license. For more information, call 419-957-9569. And road work will continue throughout the week in Findlay, according to a release from the city of Findlay. The following areas will be closed for curb replacement: Manor Hill Road from Fostoria Avenue to Bright Road, Northcliff and Southcliff Drive from Main Street to Briarcliff Drive. The following areas will be closed for waterline replacement projects: Londonderry Drive from Tiffin Avenue to Greendale Avenue, North Main Street from County Road 99 to North Park Drive. The following areas will be closed for a storm sewer replacement: Burnham Avenue will be closed from Center Street to Hemphill Boulevard, Washington Avenue from 6th Street to 3rd Street. Avoid these areas if possible. Short delays are expected in those areas over the next week. For any questions, you can call 419-424-7121. 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I'm Lance Morris.
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6: ONN Sports, I'm Buddy Wells. We'll start with baseball from the weekend. First up in the Bronx, Tyler Stevenson hit a three-run home run in the fourth inning. Chase Burns allowed just one run in five innings on the bump. And the Reds took the rubber match of the three-game set with a 4-1 win over the Yankees yesterday afternoon. Here's manager Terry Francona in the postgame on Stevenson's game-changing home run.
7: And then what he did with it was so good. He sold out for a good fastball and whacked it. And God, that was so needed. I mean, it changed the whole game with one swing, and good for our pitching to make it hold up.
6: The Redlegs are back at home tonight as they begin a three-game set against the Milwaukee Brewers at 7:10. Meanwhile, the Guardians offense couldn't get much of anything going yesterday as they dropped their rubber match of the three-game set 2-1 against the Astros in Houston on Sunday afternoon. Cleveland continues the road trip tonight as they face the White Sox in Chicago for the first of three at 7:40. Switching to golf, owning a six-shot lead heading into the day, Wyndham Clark rode an up-and-down final round on Sunday as he held on and finished the tournament at 4 under par, beating Sam Burns by just one stroke and capturing the second U.S. Open win of his career. Clark won his first U.S. Open back in 2023. And in college baseball, after the two teams split the first two games over the weekend, North Carolina and Oklahoma meet in Omaha tonight at 7 o'clock in a winner-take-all Game 3 of the College World Series. The Sooners aim for their first national title since 1994. Meanwhile, for the Tar Heels, it would be their first in program history. For ONN Sports, I'm Buddy Wells.
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0: Oh, that is Delbert McClinton, Giving Up for Your Love on Classic Hits 96.7. Hey, don't forget, birthdays are next hour. So if you have someone special in your life when they have a birthday today or, well, later on this week or something, make sure that you go to WBVI.com and sign them up so we can celebrate them on their special day, announce their name on the radio. Maybe if you give us their age, we'll announce their age and where they're from and then put them into a drawing for a special prize. Yeah. Make sure that your loved ones know that they're loved. Hey, it's time for your weather forecast. Currently 59 degrees. Looks a little dreary outside. It has been raining this morning. It looks like it's clearing up just a little bit. We'll see what the weather forecast holds in store for us. It's all brought to you by Ryan S. Kinn, DMD. If you want a great dentist, give them a call at 419-435-6700.
1: Your Skynet forecast for today. Showers likely. Those will mainly happen before noon. It'll be mostly cloudy with a high near 72 degrees. For tonight, mostly cloudy, gradually becoming clear with a low of

56. For Tuesday, sunshine with a high of 76 degrees. Wednesday, sunny, a high of 79. For Thursday, a chance of showers or thunderstorms, partly sunny and 80. For Skynet weather, I'm Bird Richardson, Classic Hits 96.7.

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4: 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These are the stories we are working on for our next newscast, coming to you in about 25 minutes. The Finley-Hancock County Community Foundation reached a milestone. The City of Bowling Green and Bowling Green State University are partnering for a new facility. The Flag City Sluggers were back in action over the weekend. So I've got all that and more coming up, and now let's take a look at what's going on somewhere, maybe, or we'll just get back into the greatest hits of all time on Classic Hits 96.7.
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1: This is ONN. I'm Jay Fox on the Ohio News Network. A man accused in a violent carjacking spree that turned into a shootout with Cleveland police is now headed for trial. Danielle Wiggins with ONN affiliate WKYC-TV has more.
2: Jury selection is expected to begin for 38-year-old Reuben Bell. He is facing felonious assault on a peace officer and other charges. Prosecutors say on January 6, Bell carjacked multiple vehicles on Cleveland's west side. Cleveland police initiated a pursuit that ended in a crash. That's when Bell began firing at officers. Thankfully, no officers were injured.
1: Authorities are looking into a train crash in northwest Ohio's Fulton County. Michael Sandlin with ONN affiliate WTOL-TV in Toledo has details.
3: This happened on County Road 11, just south of County Road F, east of Wauseon. A release from the Ohio State Highway Patrol says a 45-year-old North Carolina man was trying to cross the railroad in his semi when it stopped moving. The train hit the semi, and the 45-year-old was taken to the hospital with what police describe as only minor injuries.
1: Late last week, the U.S. Sixth Circuit Court of Appeals in Cincinnati overturned an injunction that blocked the Social Media Parental Notification Act. Now that law can move forward with age verification, restriction, and parental oversight. For the Ohio News Network, I'm Jay Fox.
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0: Donna Summer with Bad Girl and Classic Hits 96.7. Hey, it is the 96 days of summer. I know that if you look outside right now, it doesn't seem like it, but it is. And guess what? We're doing another cruise. That's right. Come sail away with Keith and me and possibly Lance on the Good Time One off the Jackson Street Pier in Sandusky. We had such a fabulous time last year. It was so much fun. So come sail away with us. So how do you do it? Well, all you have to do is listen for the sailing songs. Anything with like sailing in it, you know, like Christopher Cross sailing or Come Sail Away, you know, just sailing fun songs, yacht rock kind of songs. And call in at 888-407-HITS. That's 888-407-HITS. You'll be registered to win and be on board with you and a guest on the cruise. So all you have to do is do that, or when we get it up and running on our website, you can register there and we'll be pulling names every now and then and you'll get an email from us. So make sure if you register online that you fill out all the information that is needed, because we're going to need to either call you or email you or mail you some stuff, and it's going to be fun. Hey, if you snore at night, did you know that there's an easy way? Possibly. I'm not sure if this is going to work or not, but maybe we should try it. The noise and labored breathing of your own snoring can cause micro-awakenings throughout the night. Opening your nasal passages with adhesive strip is one proven way to reduce snoring. Another is flexing your feet up and down as if pressing a gas pedal for 5 minutes every hour that you spend sitting during the day. So if you spend 8 hours a day, whoo, that's a lot of time flexing your feet. Sitting triggers fluid buildup in your lower legs, and when you lie down to sleep, that fluid travels upwards and puts pressure on your airways. So pumping your feet stops the fluid buildup so you can breathe more easily. Maybe that would work. So who knows? Hey, it is 96.7 and 96 days of summer. Make sure you head over to WBVI and check out everything there. Coming up are, well, it is our community calendar after these messages.
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3: 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It's local artist Mia Otto. 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And whether you're coming with friends, family, or looking for a unique night out, the event is a perfect way to celebrate Dairy Month while enjoying great food and creativity. It is happening on June 23rd, that is tomorrow, from 6 to 9 p.m. Cost is $45 per person. You need to Venmo or reserve your spot. The registration payments are required in advance. There's limited spots. No spots will be held without payment. So it's put on by Culver's of Finley, and it looks like it's going to be a fun night with local artist Mia Otto. So it's at Love Mia RT. If you go to visit Finley and do the cow, paint a cow and chow, then you'll get some more information about that and how to register. Well, it's going to be a birthday bash. That's right. July 4th from 12 to 2 p.m. America's birthday bash is happening. With the ice cream social at the Hancock Historical Museum, July 4th from 12 to 2 at 422 West Sandusky Street. It's America's Birthday Bash, a free community-wide celebration marking the 250th anniversary of America's independence. This is a one-time event that will revolutionize our traditional ice cream social into a vibrant, inclusive birthday party for America. There's free treats. Cool down after the parade with Finley's own dishes ice cream. Enjoy refreshing free root beer floats and birthday cupcakes. Oh, it's going to be great. Live music and activities as well. And that's happening again at 422 West Sandusky Street in Finley. That's a look at your community calendar brought to you by the Marathon Center for the Performing Arts.
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1: Your Skynet forecast for today. Showers likely. Those will mainly happen before noon. It'll be mostly cloudy with a high near 72 degrees. For tonight, mostly cloudy, gradually becoming clear with a low of 56. For Tuesday, sunshine with a high of 76 degrees. Wednesday, sunny, a high of 79. For Thursday, a chance of showers or thunderstorms, partly sunny and 80. For Skynet weather, I'm Bert Richardson, Classic Hits 96.7.
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4: 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The City of Bowling Green and BGSU are partnering for a new facility. They're coming together for a new law enforcement and training center. 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The Findlay-Hancock County Community Foundation reached a milestone. 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They have partnered with donors and nonprofit organizations to improve the quality of life in Hancock County since 1977. 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And the Flag City Sluggers were back in action over the weekend. They played a three-game series against the Grand Lake Mariners. Sluggers won in sudden death on Friday, lost 5-4 Saturday, but won big Sunday afternoon with a 10-0 walk-off mercy rule win in the eighth inning. Miles Mitchell led the team with three hits and a walk, including a triple. Van Buren grad Grady Mason started on the mound and allowed two hits, while Leo McNulty came in and threw five innings of no-hit ball while walking one. Sluggers will be at home Tuesday and Wednesday hosting the Xenia Scouts at 6:05 at the Marathon Diamonds in Findlay. Your check of the news on Classic 96.7. I'm Lance Morris.
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6: ONN Sports, I'm Buddy Wiles. We'll start on the baseball diamond in New York. Chase Burns improved to 9-1 on the season as he allowed just one run and struck out seven in five innings of work. And Tyler Stevenson's three-run shot in the fourth guided the Reds to the 4-1 win over the Yankees on Sunday afternoon. Here's manager Terry Francona after the win on the performance of his starting pitcher.
7: You know what? I mean, he's got a, 96 after five. Some of that's not Chase. Some of that's the Yankees. But I do think there are hitters that he's going to learn, like, you know, get to the bottom of the order and he threw a 3-2 breaking ball to walk the nine here. Those are things he'll learn that stuff as he goes, and he is now. But I mean, kept him off the board except for one.
6: The Reds take two out of the

0: 3-game set in the Bronx. They'll be back at home tonight as they host Milwaukee for the first of three at 7:10. Meanwhile, the Guardians dropped Sunday's rubber match, losing to the Astros in Houston 2-1. Cleveland continues their road trip tonight as they take on the White Sox for the first time this season. The two teams will begin a 3-game set tonight in Chicago at 7:40. The Guards head into the night up 1 game on the Sox in the division. On the college side of things, North Carolina and Oklahoma will play the winner-take-all Game 3 of the College World Series tonight. OU won Saturday's Game 1 9-3 before Carolina bounced back yesterday with a 6-2 win. They'll get tonight's title tilt started at 7 o'clock in Omaha. And for the second time in his career, Wyndham Clark has won the U.S. Open as he rode an up-and-down final round on Sunday to hold off Sam Burns and win at Shinnecock Hills by just one stroke. I'm Buddy Wells on the Ohio News Network.
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Okay, it is time for her birthdays. It's kind of crazy here on this Monday morning. This is a Monday, June 22nd, and her birthdays are brought to you by Seneca Starview Theater. Have you gone to the movie theater lately? Oh my goodness, they've got some great movies out, some great kid movies out as well. 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Mmm, so good. And get yourself a beverage while you're there, too. 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And Joel Ardner, happy birthday to you. You celebrate your birthdays with Todd Rundgren, rock star and producer of the Nas and Utopia and the New Cars is 78. Cyndi Lauper, Girls Just Want to Have Fun is 73. Amy Brenneman, actress from The Leftovers and Private Practice and Judging Amy, is 62. Britt Hume, Fox News broadcast journalist, is 83 years old. Oh, she's an icon at the age of 77. Meryl Streep from Sophie's Choice, The Devil Wears Prada, The Deer Hunter, Angels in America, and so much more. Lindsay Wagner, you know her from The Bionic Woman. That's right. Jamie Summers is 77. Carson Daly, TV personality, is 53. Dan Brown, author from The Da Vinci Code and Angels and Demons, is 62. Donald Faison, actor from Clueless and Scrubs, is 52. Bruce Campbell, actor from the Evil Dead movies and the Spider-Man movies, is 68. Peter Asher of Peter and Gordon, A World Without Love, 82. Howard Kalin, singer from The Turtles, Flo and Eddie, 79, and Tracy Poland, actress from Family Ties and Stranger Among Us, and Spin City, is 66 years old. And then this guy, that's right, we started him off before. Here we go. Bare Naked Ladies, 56-year-old Stephen Page. Happy birthday to all of you from Classic Hits 96.7 and Seneca Starview Theater. The living room.

0: That is Todd Rundgren, one of the birthday boys that bang on the drum all day on Classic Hits 96.7. Have you been following this horrific event that happened in Brazil? I can't even imagine what the parents are going through. The investigation into the death of 21-year-old Maria Eduarda Rodriguez de Freitas has expanded, with three more people arrested after she was thrown more than 100 feet to her death during a botched bungee jump in Brazil. Authorities say one of the new suspects is believed to be the leader of the group operating the jump, while another allegedly took the GoPro camera Maria was holding before it mysteriously disappeared. Three instructors has already been charged with a homicide with eventual intent, meaning prosecutors believe they didn't intend to kill her but knowingly took part in an extremely dangerous act. Investigators say the safety rope that should have caught Maria was never attached and remained coiled on the bridge after she was thrown. In police interviews, the instructors admitted they were responsible for securing the equipment but claimed they couldn't explain how such a catastrophic mistake happened. The bridge where the fatal jump occurred is now being demolished to prevent future accidents, following renewed criticism of the unregulated adventure operators who have been using the site. Some of the things I am like, I love roller coasters. I love thrill seeking. I love all that great stuff. But bungee jumping for me, nope. Never thought it was a cool idea with just a rope attached to your ankles. And this is even more horrific than that. So, wow. Yeah, so that is your update. Our weather forecast coming up after these messages.
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2: Your Skynet forecast for today. Showers likely. Those will mainly happen before noon. It'll be mostly cloudy with a high near 72 degrees. For tonight, mostly cloudy, gradually becoming clear with a low of 56. For Tuesday, sunshine with a high of 76 degrees. Wednesday, sunny, a high of 79. For Thursday, a chance of showers or thunderstorms, partly sunny and 80. For Skynet weather, I'm Bert Richardson, Classic Hits 96.7.
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2: 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These are the stories we are working on for our next newscast, coming to you in about 25 minutes. A Toledo man was indicted. Arlington's new school will be dedicated in August, and road work will continue in Findlay throughout the week. So, but all that and more coming up. But now it's time to take a look at what's going on throughout the state of Ohio with the Ohio News Network.
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5: I'm Jay Fox on the Ohio News Network. A grassroots group pushing to ban large data centers in Ohio will not get their proposed constitutional amendment on the November ballot. Conserve Ohio announced they've collected about 70,000 voter signatures so far, but they needed more than 400,000 by July 1st. They also say more than 1,000 volunteers have joined the cause. Leaders say they will continue to collect signatures to try to get the proposed amendment on the 2027 general election ballot. Investigators are working to determine the cause of a small plane crash that killed all three passengers on board in Northeast Ohio Saturday.

0: Saturday. Danielle Wiggins with ONN affiliate WKYC-TV explains.
1: The plane was coming to a landing at the Geauga County Airport, but crashed in a field about 1 mile away. Ohio State Highway Patrol is identifying the victims as 76-year-old Thomas Cunningham of Rome, 71-year-old John Taipow of Geneva, and 40-year-old Alexander Taipow of Geneva as well. Nobody on the ground was hurt. Records show that the plane was returning to Geauga County from what appears to be a day trip to Pennsylvania.
0: In Northwest Ohio, two children remain hospitalized, including a 13-year-old who was airlifted with life-threatening injuries and remains in critical condition following an ATV accident this weekend in Erie County. For the Ohio News Network, I'm Jay Fox.
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9: It is time for your entertainment news. It's all brought to you by the Ritz Theater in downtown Tiffin. Check out their new series. Yes, you can become a scriber early. Go ahead and do so to make sure you get the shows that you want in. Hey, sad news. James Burrows, the 11-time Emmy-winning TV director who helped develop a long list of iconic sitcoms, died on Friday at the age of 85. His family confirmed he passed peacefully, surrounded by loved ones. Burrows shaped TV comedy for over five decades, directing more than 50 sitcom pilots, including Friends, The Big Bang Theory, Frasier, Night Court, Two and a Half Men, Caroline in the City, Third Rock from the Sun, Wings, and Taxi. He helmed over 1,000 TV episodes in total, including 278 episodes of The Cheers, plus the complete original run of Will and Grace. Ah, amazing. And Justin Carey, longtime bassist for alternative rock band Sixpence None the Richer, died June 11th from a stroke at the age of 50. Lead singer Lee Nash announced his death on Instagram late last week, calling him our brother of 30 years. She praised Carey's professionalism, humor, and musical talent while asking for prayers for his wife, Linda. The Texas-based band gained fame with the late 1990s hit Kiss Me and There She Goes, earning two Grammy nominations. Carey also performed with Counting Crows and Blue Country during his career. GoFundMe campaign established during his health crisis has raised nearly $40,000 of the $45,000 goal. And Rod Stewart nearly fainted during his Friday concert at Utah's First Credit Union Amphitheater in West Valley City, requiring an oxygen tank to continue performing. The 81-year-old rock legend appeared visibly unwell while finishing his hit Young Turks, doubling over in discomfort before his team providing breathing assistance. Stewart told the audience he had nearly fainted but insisted the show must go on, asking if he could sit down the remainder of the performance. He completed the concert seated in a chair, and West Valley City's 4,300-foot elevation may have contributed to the incident. Well, Anne Hathaway announced she is pregnant with a third child with husband Adam Shulman. The 43-year-old actress shared the news Friday on social media. Hathaway and Shulman, married since 2012, are parents of sons Jonathan, who's 10, and Jack, who is 6 years old. And Morgan Freeman is releasing an album titled Morgan Freeman's Symphonic Blues Experience. The 12-track record explores a century of blues music and features Ty Mai Jemmo and many others. It will be released on August 7th. And George Lucas will voice a character in Minions and Monsters. The movie, part of the Despicable Me franchise, opens in theaters July 1st. Illumination CEO Chris Mandrani said Lucas joined the project after expressing his admiration for the studio's films, especially Despicable Me and the Minions. The Despicable Me franchise has earned nearly $5 billion worldwide. And several studios are joining forces to produce a new 3D CGI animated series of, get this, Pippi Long.

0: Stocking, the 52 episode 11-minute series will begin production in October as a modern reboot of Astrid Lindgren's classic character. The story follows Pippi, a fearless girl with mismatched stockings, a monkey, and a horse. The project celebrates the 80th anniversary of Pippi. And that is your entertainment news. It's all brought to you by the Ritz Theater in downtown Tiffin.
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0: That is Prince, formerly known as whatever, and turn back to Prince. It is time for a weather forecast. Currently 60 degrees outside. 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
1: Your Skynet forecast for today. Showers likely. Those will mainly happen before noon. It'll be mostly cloudy with a high near 72 degrees. For tonight, mostly cloudy, gradually becoming clear with a low of 56. For Tuesday, sunshine with a high of 76 degrees. Wednesday, sunny, a high of 79. For Thursday, a chance of showers or thunderstorms, partly sunny and 80. For Skynet weather, I'm Bert Richardson, Classic Hits 96.7.
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0: It's once again time for news. This hour is brought to you by Lancewood State Farm. Like a good neighbor, State Farm is there with Lancewood State Farm in Bowling Green and Fostoria. 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
1: Taking another look at news for this Monday morning. A Toledo man was indicted. According to court records, 34-year-old Delvin T. Stone was indicted for two counts of rape, felonious assault, strangulation, domestic violence, abduction, and menacing by stalking. He is accused of engaging in sexual conduct with a woman by force of threat or threat earlier this month. He remains in jail on a $250,000 bond. Arlington's new school will be dedicated in August. Crews will begin demolition of the old school today, with their new school building being dedicated August 1st. Arlington voters approved a levy to help fund the new school building in November of 2022. Groundbreaking was held in May of 2024. Their old school building had been in use since 1923. And roadwork will continue in Findlay throughout the week, according to a release from the city of Findlay. The following areas will be closed for curb replacement: Manor Hill Road from Fostoria Avenue to Bright Road, North Cliff and South Cliff Drive from Main Street to Briarcliff Drive. The following areas will be closed for waterline replacement projects: North Main Street from County Road 99 to North Park Drive and Londonderry Drive from Tiffin Avenue to Greendale Avenue. Following areas will be closed for a storm sewer replacement: Cranahan Avenue from Center Street to Hemp Hill Boulevard and Washington Avenue from 6th Street to 3rd Street. Avoid these areas if possible. For any questions, you can call 419-424-7121. Your check of the news on Classic 96.7. I'm Lance Morris.
0: Thank you very much, Lance. That is your news brought to you by Lancewood State Farm.
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4: ONN Sports, I'm Buddy Wells. We'll start with baseball from the weekend. First up in the Bronx, Tyler Stevenson hit a three-run home run in the fourth inning. Chase Burns allowed just one run in five innings on the bump. And the Reds took the rubber match of the three-game set with a 4-1 win over the Yankees yesterday afternoon. Here's manager Terry Francona in the postgame on Stevenson's game-changing home run.
5: And then what he did with it was so good. He sold out for a good fastball and whacked it. And God, that was so needed. I mean, it changed the whole game with one swing. And good for our pitching to make it hold up.
4: The Redlegs are back at home tonight as they begin a three-game set against the Milwaukee Brewers at 7:10. Meanwhile, the Guardians offense couldn't get much of anything going yesterday as they dropped their rubber match of the three-game set 2-1 against the Astros in Houston on Sunday afternoon. Cleveland continues the road trip tonight as they face the White Sox in Chicago for the first of three at 7:40. Switching to golf, owning a six-shot lead heading into the day, Wyndham Clark rode an up-and-down final round on Sunday as he held on and finished the tournament at 4 under par, beating Sam Burns by just one stroke and capturing the second U.S. Open win of his career. Clark won his first U.S. Open back in 2023. And in college baseball, after the two teams split the first two games over the weekend, North Carolina and Oklahoma meet in Omaha tonight at 7 o'clock in a winner-take-all Game 3 of the College World Series. The Sooners aim for their first national title since 1994. Meanwhile, for the Tar Heels, it would be their first in program history. Pro and Sports, I'm Buddy Wells.
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2: It is currently about 20 minutes before the hour of 9 o'clock as we continue on with the morning show on this Monday morning. It is Monday, June 22nd. 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
1: Your Skynet forecast for today. Showers likely. Those will mainly happen before noon. It'll be mostly cloudy with a high near 72 degrees. For tonight, mostly cloudy, gradually becoming clear with a low of 56. For Tuesday, sunshine with a high of 76 degrees. Wednesday, sunny, a high of 79. For Thursday, a chance of showers or thunderstorms, partly sunny and 80. For Skynet weather, I'm Bert Richardson, Classic Hits 96.7.
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4: It's 9 o'clock on Classic Hits 96.7. These are the stories we are working on for our final newscast coming in about 25 minutes. The Flag City Sluggers are back in action over the weekend. The City of Bowling Green and BGSU are partnering for a new facility. And the Findlay-Hancock County Community Foundation reached a milestone. We'll talk about all that and more coming up. And now it's time to take a look at what's going on throughout the state of Ohio with Ohio News Network.
5: This is ONN. I'm Jay Fox on the Ohio News Network. The victim in a shooting from last week in Columbus is now dead, and a teenage suspect is behind bars. 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
6: Police say 47-year-old Timothy Powells died Friday night from his injuries. The shooting happened Monday afternoon on Mount Vernon Avenue. Officers found Powells unresponsive with a gunshot wound before he was rushed to the hospital in critical condition. Then within hours of Powells' death, detectives identified a 17-year-old boy as the suspect. Columbus Police SWAT officers arrested the teenager without incident. He's now being charged with aggravated murder and aggravated robbery. Detectives have still not released a motive for the shooting.
5: One woman is dead following a rollover crash on the Ohio Turnpike in Northeast Ohio's Lorain County on Friday. State Highway Patrol confirms that 28-year-old Najali Rivera from Lorain was driving in the eastbound lanes in Elyria Township when she veered off the right side of the roadway, hit a guardrail, and overturned. She was not wearing a seatbelt and was pronounced dead at the scene. Her three children, ages 4, 7, and 8, were in the car. Their injuries were non-life-threatening. Alan Greenspan, the former chair of the Federal Reserve, who served under four presidents, Reagan, Bush, Clinton, and George W. Bush, has died. Greenspan was 100. For the Ohio News Network, I'm Jay Fox.
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Hey, how about a healthy hike? That is happening on the 23rd of June. That is tomorrow at 6:30 p.m. You can join Seneca Proud for a low-intensity walking hike on the Storybrooke Trail at Shekelhoff Park. They'll meet near the parking area and walk, enjoy some provided snacks, and the walk back. Families are welcome. You can bring friends, get some exercise. In case of inclement weather, you can check out their Facebook page at Seneca Proud. Hey, there's a surprise coming to the Renaissance of Tiffin, the Wonderlands. That's right, on June 25th, Thursday, from 8 to 11 p.m., the Wonderlands are going to be at the Renaissance of Tiffin for a surprise appearance. Guess what? It's not a surprise anymore. It's going to be a fun time. The Wonderlands are rolling back into Tiffin and blowing up the roof off like they did last year. If you remember that night, you've already know what's coming. If you missed it, well, this is your second chance. So be at the Renaissance of Tiffin at 8 p.m. for good tunes, good cocktails, and some good down-home fun. That is 8 p.m. on Thursday, June 25th, the Renaissance of Tiffin. And while you're there, don't forget the Taste of Tiffin is going on from the 21st, started yesterday, through the 28th. That's right. Get ready to celebrate the flavors of the season with the Taste of Tiffin, Seneca County. The week-long culinary event invites locals and visitors to explore limited-time summer-inspired specials from restaurants, cafes, bakeries, bars, food trucks, and more across the county. 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

0: Fine Young Cannibals on Classic Hits 96.7. It is currently 60 degrees out, and it looks like it stopped raining. And maybe the sun is trying to peek out. Who knows? It's still gloomy out there. Let's check out our forecast for today, brought to you by Once Upon a Child.
1: Your Skynet forecast for today. Showers likely. Those will mainly happen before noon. It'll be mostly cloudy with a high near 72 degrees. For tonight, mostly cloudy, gradually becoming clear with a low of 56. For Tuesday, sunshine with a high of 76 degrees. Wednesday, sunny, a high of 79. For Thursday, a chance of showers or thunderstorms, partly sunny and 80. For Skynet weather, I'm Bert Richardson, Classic Hits 96.7.
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3: 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The City of Bowling Green and BGSU are partnering for a new facility. 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And the Flag City Sluggers are back in action over the weekend.

0: end. They played a three-game series against the Grand Lake Mariners. Sluggers won in sudden death on Friday night, lost 5-4 Saturday. Won big Sunday afternoon with a 10-0 Mercy Rule win in the eighth inning. Miles Mitchell led the team with three hits, also had a walk and a triple. Van Buren grad Grady Mason started on the mound and allowed two hits. Olea McMulty came in and threw five innings of no-hit ball while walking one. Sluggers will be at home Tuesday and Wednesday hosting the Xeni Scouts at 6:05 at the Marathon Diamonds in Findlay. Your check of the news on Classic 96.7. I'm Lance Morris.
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3: ONN Sports, I'm Buddy Wiles. We'll start on the baseball diamond. In New York, Chase Burns improved to 9-1 on the season as he allowed just one run and struck out seven in five innings of work. And Tyler Stevenson's three-run shot in the fourth guided the Reds to the 4-1 win over the Yankees on Sunday afternoon. Here's manager Terry Francona after the win on the performance of his starting pitcher.
4: You know what? I mean, he's got a, 96 after five. Some of that's not Chase. Some of that's the Yankees. But I do think there are hitters that he's going to learn, like, you know, get to the bottom of the order and like threw, I think he threw a 3-2 breaking ball to walk the nine here. Those are things he'll learn that stuff as he goes, and he is now. But, I mean, kept him off the board except for one.
3: The Reds take two out of the three-game set in the Bronx. They'll be back at home tonight as they host Milwaukee for the first of three at 7:10. Meanwhile, the Guardians drop Sunday's rubber match, losing to the Astros in Houston 2-1. Cleveland continues their road trip tonight as they take on the White Sox for the first time this season. The two teams will begin a three-game set tonight in Chicago at 7:40. The Guards head into the night up one game on the Sox in the division. On the college side of things, North Carolina and Oklahoma will play the winner-take-all Game 3 of the College World Series tonight. OU won Saturday's Game 1 9-3 before Carolina bounced back yesterday with a 6-2 win. They'll get tonight's title tilt started at 7 o'clock in Omaha. And for the second time in his career, Wyndham Clark has won the U.S. Open as he rode an up-and-down final round on Sunday to hold off Sam Burns and win at Shinnecock Hills by just one stroke. I'm Buddy Wells on the Ohio News Network.
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0: That is Jimmy Buffett. Come Monday. Before that, Never Be the Same by Christopher Cross. Hey, it is time for our 96 Days of Summer Cruising Along contest. That's right. Come sail away with Keith and myself and some others from Classic Hits 96.7. All you have to do is go to our website at WBVI.com, sign up. You are registered to be on our cruise. We'll let you know if you have a spot. Oh, my goodness. It's going to be such a fun day. It is August 1st. We're going to be cruising, I think, around 5:30 or 6 or something like that. So it'll be a fun time. Make sure you go to WBVI.com. Check it out. Or listening for a sailing song. Come Sail Away or Sailing by Christopher Cross or one of those songs. Hey, it is almost summertime. Do you know what your swimsuit says about you? The color of your swimsuit says a lot. If you wear black, you're a very dramatic person and you thrive on flamboyant, high-risk situations. Even though your swimsuit is dark, you have a colorful personality. A white swimsuit, you're very concerned about your appearance, but you tend to be rather crisp and cool. You're businesslike and efficient. Red, you want everyone to notice you. You don't beat around the bush and you're willing to put yourself on the line. Blue is calm and serene. You're almost always on the go, on your way to avoid arguments, and generally keep your opinions to yourself. Navy blue is a neat and tidy person. You're very organized. You hate to be kept waiting and you're always on time. Orange, you're very happy with your life and have a positive attitude about the world and the people in it. You're also very enthusiastic. Yellow, bright and cheerful. You have a great sense of humor and love to laugh. You strive to be an individual and you're willing to stand up to anyone. Okay. Purple, you make a good listener. You're more concerned about other needs than your own. Green, you're a nature lover who tends to be romantic and passionate. You're always ready to make a fresh start. Brown, you seem down to earth and realistic. You're very open and truthful. You believe in getting back to the basics. And tan, you tend to keep your true emotions to yourself. You want to blend in with the crowd and enjoy the simple things in life. Pink, you're a very happy soul who enjoys almost everything that you see and do. Men who wear pink are very confident about their masculinity. Women who wear pink are extremely feminine. They love frilly things and enjoy the traditional female tasks such as sewing or cooking. I wonder what hot pink is. And if you wear multiple colors, well, it just shows that you have multiple personalities, I guess.
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1: 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It is currently 60 degrees. We've got a weather forecast coming up next, along with, towards the end of the show, only about 10 minutes left.
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8: Your Skynet forecast for today. Showers likely. Those will mainly happen before noon. It'll be mostly cloudy with a high near 72 degrees. For tonight, mostly cloudy, gradually becoming clear with a low of 56. For Tuesday, sunshine with a high of 76 degrees. Wednesday, sunny, a high of 79. For Thursday, a chance of showers or thunderstorms, partly sunny and 80. For Skynet Weather, I'm Bert Richardson, Classic Hits 96.7.
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That'll do it for us on this rainy Monday morning, June 22nd. Hey, here's your words of wisdom. The older you get, the more you realize happiness is quiet mornings, a private life, a peaceful mind, and people who don't drain you. So true. See you back in the morning on Tuesday.

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1: Your Skynet forecast for today. Showers likely. Those will mainly happen before noon. It'll be mostly cloudy with a high near 72 degrees. For tonight, mostly cloudy, gradually becoming clear with a low of 56. For Tuesday, sunshine with a high of 76 degrees. Wednesday, sunny, a high of 79. For Thursday, a chance of showers or thunderstorms, partly sunny and 80. For Skynet weather, I'm Bert Richardson, Classic Hits 96.7.
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0: Summertime, 1977, Steve Miller Band giving us some jungle love. Hey, this is Jay Coffey. So how much do we hate Mondays? Well, you know, most people will moan about it being Monday for 12 minutes, and most of us don't crack the first smile until about 11:16 in the morning.
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4: I'm Marcela Sanchez with an AP News Minute. Vice President J.D. Vance says talks with Iranian officials in Switzerland have laid a, quote, good foundation for a successful final deal to end the war involving

0: the U.S. and Israel.
1: What we told the Iranians yesterday is when you guys engage in what us millennials might call trash talk, you can't expect the president of the United States not to respond and not to correct the record.
0: Vance also said Iran's negotiators threatened to walk out of the talks, but defended social media posts by President Trump that had caused Iranian officials to feel offended. High-level talks have ended, but technical negotiations continue. The Supreme Court has reinstated a murder conviction in the 1979 disappearance of 6-year-old Eaton Patz. Prosecutors had been preparing to try the man, Pedro Hernandez, for a third time. His first trial ended in a mistrial. I'm Marcela Sanchez.
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4: Your Skynet forecast for today. Showers likely. Those will mainly happen before noon. It'll be mostly cloudy with a high near 72 degrees. For tonight, mostly cloudy, gradually becoming clear with a low of 56. For Tuesday, sunshine with a high of 76 degrees. Wednesday, sunny, a high of 79. For Thursday, a chance of showers or thunderstorms, partly sunny and 80. For Skynet weather, I'm Bert Richardson, Classic Hits 96.7.
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0: In the summer of 1980, we got some love in an elevator from Aerosmith. Hey, it's Jay Coffey with a couple of items from the 1970s that could be worth a small fortune today, like a Sony Walkman. While cassette tapes have been mostly obsolete for decades, a vintage Sony Walkman could be quite valuable, particularly an original from the late 1970s, estimated value about $800. And vintage lunchbox sets from the 70s also tend to be worth much more than expected. Now, these sets are often metal, include a thermos, and featured beloved characters from the era, estimated value up to $380. Boy, I threw away a lot of valuable stuff.
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8: Your Skynet forecast for this afternoon will have mostly cloudy skies, a high of 71 degrees, wind gusts as high as 26 miles per hour. Tonight, partly cloudy with a low of 55. For Tuesday, it'll be sunny with a high of 76. Tuesday night, mostly clear with a low 56. For Wednesday, sunshine. We start to warm up, a high of 79 degrees. For Thursday, we'll get up to 80. For Skynet Weather, I'm Kara Stallings. 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
8: Your Skynet forecast for this afternoon will have mostly cloudy skies, a high of 71 degrees, wind gusts as high as 26 miles per hour. Tonight, partly cloudy with a low of 55. For Tuesday, it'll be sunny with a high of 76. Tuesday night, mostly clear with a low 56. For Wednesday, sunshine. We start to warm up, a high of 79 degrees. For Thursday, we'll get up to 80. For Skynet weather, I'm Kara Stallings. 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

0: If anybody's going to get you rock and rolling all night, it's going to be us and KISS. Hey, this is Jay Coffey. So I was thinking about some sounds that kids today probably have never heard of, like rotary dial phone or manual typewriter, TV channel select knob, or how about those TV station sign-offs? You know, television stations actually went off the air for a few hours each night with the announcer saying, "We now conclude our broadcast day." That would happen around 2 a.m. or so, and then we would sit and just watch the test pattern.
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4: I'm Ed Donahue with an AP News Minute. A federal judge is blocking an attempt by the Trump administration to subpoena Minnesota Governor Tim Walz and other state officials, calling it an effort to harass and retaliate against them. The judge found the dominant purpose of these subpoenas was to coerce Minnesota officials into assisting the federal government with enforcing civil

0: immigration law and to harass and retaliate against them for failing to do so. Vice President J.D. Vance says talks between the U.S. and Iran set a good foundation for ending the war. The AP's Jamie Keaton is in Geneva.
1: He said the two sides agreed on a mechanism to keep the Strait of Hormuz open and work together on the ceasefire in Lebanon between Israel and Hezbollah. The vice president also suggested the U.S. could allow for the release of some frozen Iranian assets.
0: Iran noted major progress to end the fighting in Lebanon and called that the first real test of the negotiations. More information at apnews.com. I'm Ed Donahue.
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0: Stevie Nicks writing a song about one of her best friends, Sarah. Of course, a big hit for Fleetwood Mac. Jay Coffey with some things intelligent people do before they go to bed. 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
7: Your Skynet forecast for this afternoon will have mostly cloudy skies, a high of 71 degrees, wind gusts as high as 26 miles per hour. Tonight, partly cloudy with a low of 55. For Tuesday, it'll be sunny with a high of 76. Tuesday night, mostly clear with a low 56. For Wednesday, sunshine. We start to warm up, a high of 79 degrees. For Thursday, we'll get up to 80. For Skynet weather, I'm Kara Stallings. Classic Hits, 96.7.
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0: Corey Hart from Canada, rolling back the calendar to June 1985, coming off his album The Boy in the Box. 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
5: I'm Kate Burdett on the Ohio News Network. After a series of teen takeovers that resulted in violence and public panic, the city of Columbus is planning to move forward with new curfew laws for children. Amy Steigerwald of ONN affiliate WBNS-TV reports.
6: City Council President Shannon Hardin says the city is exploring timing options for a summer curfew. As it stands right now, the curfew would start at 9 o'clock for those 12 and under. For teens 13 to 17, the curfew would shift from 10 p.m. to 6 a.m. as opposed to midnight to 4 a.m.
7: Then the engagement with their parent will increase to encourage them.
6: Another big part of this legislation, parental accountability. President Hardin says repeat offenders of the curfew could result in parental fines.
5: And in Southwest Ohio, new details have emerged in the case against embattled Bethel Police Chief Chad Essert. ONN's Brianna Albizu has more.
8: Essert will be arraigned today on 70 felony counts related to child sex abuse. He was recently extradited back to Ohio from Florida. New court documents show he also has a pattern of misconduct, including sexual harassment, workplace retaliation, witness intimidation, lying in court about an investigation, and a prior domestic violence conviction. Bethel leaders are currently taking steps to remove him as chief. If he's convicted, he faces 280 years in prison.
5: I'm Kate Burdett on the Ohio News Network.
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Well, you made it through the weekend, and we are now in the last full week of June. Wow, just like that. We are in the last full week of June. We'll start July in another week or so. But boy, it has just flown by. Glad you're along. 64 degrees outside. We've had a lot of cloud cover, a lot of rain, wind, and we had some sunshine, too. It was a great Father's Day, though it was cloudy. But the rain held off for most of the day. So hopefully all dads out there had a great Father's Day. I had a wonderful Father's Day. And looking forward to get back into it. It's going to be a busy week and a lot going on. So stick around. We've got more of the greatest hits of all time here on Classic Hits 96.7 with music from the guy from Indiana.

0: John Mellencamp on Classic Hits 96.7, his tale of the homes and the farmlands of Indiana. Classic Hits 96.7, coming up later on. We'll talk about the first artist ever to perform at Yankee Stadium. And it was on this date back in history that one of our favorite classic hit artists changed their name again for the second time. See if you can guess who it is here on Classic Hits 96.7.
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0: Well, let's check what the weather is. 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Kara?
5: Your Skynet forecast for this afternoon will have mostly cloudy skies, a high of 71 degrees, wind gusts as high as 26.

first in Yankee Stadium were the Beatles, but not true. The Beatles played in Shea Stadium, of which Billy Joel later played there as well, too. But here he is in Yankee Stadium.

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6: Well, after he partied like it was 1999, it was on this date in 2000, after giving himself some new identities, including a symbol back in the 1990s, the artist, formerly known as Prince, announced he wanted to be known as Prince again. No, not Prince again, but just Prince for a second time.

0: Don Henley, The End of the Innocence. On Classic Hits 96.7, we have 330. Ooh, that was odd. 337.37 is what it was. And 64 degrees currently outside. We have a look at the stock market coming up at about 4:15, and we shall do that for you. And then a little bit later on, we will also look at things that are happening around Findlay and Hancock County. Today is National Kissing Day. That's right. 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Kissing is actually very good for you. Kissing relieves stress, burns calories, and benefits your immunity. So, make sure that you give someone a good, passionate, wet kiss today.
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0: Well, it certainly is not one of Fleetwood Mac's most popular songs, but it's certainly very singable. Written and sung by Christine McVie, who had an extraordinary pop sensibility. Stevie Nicks would write very mysterious, mystical songs like Rhiannon and Gold Dust Woman. But McVie kept it down to earth with straightforward love songs like Everywhere and You Make Loving Fun. 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
2: This is ONN. I'm Kate Burdett on the Ohio News Network. In Northeast Ohio, police in North Ridgeville are asking for the public's help in locating a man accused of domestic violence. 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
3: The North Ridgeville Police Department is on the lookout for a man believed to be involved in a domestic violence incident. Last night, officials say the man allegedly threatened another person with a hammer and what is believed to be a gun inside a car. Officers located the vehicle and tried to pull it over, but the suspect got out and ran away. He's approximately 5'9", 175 pounds, with blue eyes and brown hair.
2: Toledo Police Chief Michael Trendley is calling comments and profanity used by officers toward teenagers completely unacceptable. Sophia Paracone of ONN affiliate WTOL-TV has details.
4: He says the department is going to start doing more trainings with officers, reinforcing how to interact with the community, and we're learning the Toledo Buffalo Soldiers are stepping in to help strengthen the relationship between the public and police, especially as

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1: And AAA reports the average price for a gallon of gas in Ohio today is $3.82. The national average is $3.93. I'm Kate Burdett on the Ohio News Network.
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0: 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Kara's standing by.
1: Your Skynet forecast for this afternoon will have mostly cloudy skies, a high of 71 degrees, wind gusts as high as 26 miles per hour. Tonight, partly cloudy with a low of 55. For Tuesday, it'll be sunny with a high of 76. Tuesday night, mostly clear with a low 56. For Wednesday, sunshine. We start to warm up, a high of 79 degrees. For Thursday, we'll get up to 80. For Skynet weather, I'm Kara Stallings. Classic Hits, 96.7.
0: Well, a Michigan woman has been reunited with her engagement ring a decade after it accidentally disappeared down a toilet. Plumbers working on a sewer line at a shopping plaza discovered the ring inside a pipe and decided to track down its owner instead of tossing it aside. A nearby spa employee remembered helping a customer search for the missing ring 10 years earlier, leading the plumbers to Carol Oram. She was able to prove the ring was hers with the original 1965 paperwork. After a professional cleaning revealed the ring was actually white gold, not yellow gold, as everyone assumed, Oram, who has been married for more than 60 years, was overcome with emotion as she slipped it back on her finger for the first time in a decade. Now that's one ring that really went down the drain, and after 10 years in the sewer, that ring has seen a lot of things.

0: Bryan Adams. He'll be playing up at LCA, commonly known as Little Caesars Arena, coming up this summer with Pat Benatar and her man, Neil Giraldo. We have 14 minutes after the hour, 4 o'clock. Take a quick break. We'll come back and we'll see what happened on Wall Street for the day.
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0: Those were up 148 points today, closing at 51,713. The NASDAQ was down 351 points, closing at 26,167. The S&P 500 down 28 points, closing at 7,473. Stocks of local interest, Marathon Petroleum Corporation, up $4.38, closing at $247.29 per share. Goodyear Tire and Rubber, down 22 cents, closing at $5.97 per share. Apple was down a dollar even, closing at $297.01. Netflix down $4.50, closing at $72.88 per share. NVIDIA down $2.04, closing at $208.65 per share. Pfizer down 13 cents, closing at $25.08 per share. Tesla up $4.56, closing at $405.05. And the Walt Disney Company up $1.48, closing at $102.41. Oh, and SpaceX, we added them to our regular daily list, down again $30.40 at $154.60. 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

0: Well, Elton John performing a song by the Beatles, and then Elton John being the person who had a song sung by George Michael. Turnabout is fair play. Other things going on around the world you should be aware of. A fried chicken restaurant in Japan says its award-winning flavor comes from frying oil. You ready for this one? That's been in use for 66 years. Wakatori, a popular restaurant in the Shizuoka Prefecture, has never completely replaced its oil since opening in 1960. Instead, the staff filters it every night, removes impurities, adds fresh oil, while keeping a small amount of the old batch as a flavor base. The owner says the aged oil creates a richer aroma and unique taste that cannot be duplicated. While the restaurant insists the oil is carefully maintained, food experts warn that repeatedly heated oil can accumulate harmful compounds over time, even when diluted with fresh oil. Imagine that. That oil has survived disco, grunge music, and now TikTok.
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1: Well, it was on this date back in history that Stevie Wonder released the song Fingertips Part 2 on this date in 1963. He was just, I think if I'm not mistaken, 11 or 12 years old, playing the harmonica. Just an absolute sensation, and the rest is history. He gave us so many great, great songs over the years and still continues to do so, including this tribute to the great Duke Ellington.

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Classic Hits 96.7 on a Monday afternoon, 64 degrees. 442 is what we have. Coming up at 5:10, we'll take a look at the community calendar, things that are happening around Findlay and Hancock County for the next several days or so. Let you know what's happening that way. And a whole lot more. We have just about 17 minutes now in front of 6 o'clock.

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4: I'm Kate Burdett on the Ohio News Network. In Millvale, north of Cincinnati, a shooting claimed three lives Saturday night. ONN's Brianna Albizu has details.
5: The Cincinnati Police Department confirms that 38-year-old Kenneth Burton, 41-year-old Brenea Burton, and 53-year-old Teresa Dudley were all casualties of a mass shooting that happened late Saturday night in Millvale. Police responded to the 2100 block of Millvale Court, where they discovered the first shooting victim. Witnesses directed them to the next block, where they then found the other two. All three died at the scene. No motive, suspect descriptions, or names of persons of interest have been released just yet.
4: The state of Ohio can now begin to enforce its law requiring parental consent for minors under 16 to use social media. ONN's Heather Pauloff reports.
6: A federal appeals court is allowing Ohio's restrictions on social media use by children younger than 16 to move forward. The law requires parental consent before minors can create accounts on social media and certain gaming apps. Supporters say the measure gives parents more oversight and helps protect children online. A trade group representing major tech companies challenged the law, arguing it violates free speech rights, but the court disagreed. For now, the case is returning to a lower court for further proceedings.
4: And after thousands of votes, the Columbus Zoo has a name for its newest baby giraffe. The zoo announced the winning name is Jasper. The calf was born back in March. I'm Kate Burdett on the Ohio News Network.
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0: Well, a man that was just up at Pine Knob just a couple of nights ago, Michael McDonald, there with his buddies in the Doobie Brothers. They played with Carlos Santana on what I was told was an absolutely excellent show. We have 7 minutes after 5 o'clock. Toy Story 5 dominated the weekend box office, generating $160 million across North American theaters. The performance exceeded projections and surpassed Super Mario Galaxy Movie, which had $131.7 million, as this year's largest domestic opening. It's also the second highest animated debut ever, trailing only the $182.7 million Incredibles 2 that was earned back in 2018. Steven Spielberg's new sci-fi film Disclosure Day dropped to second place with $17 million. And the independent horror hit Obsession hit $14.2 million in its sixth week. For third place, Backrooms was in fourth. Scary Movie completed the top five, making $6.7 million. Take a look at the community calendar coming up in just a moment here on Classic Hits 96.7.
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7: 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There's going to be a racers reunion at Millstream Raceway. Now, for those of you that don't know, Millstream Raceway, west of town, has been an incredible facility for so many years. 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So you'll want to step into the past and feel the power of the present. That'll be this Friday night. It's more than a race. It's a celebration of racing history, from vintage race cars that echo the roots of the dirt track, all to the raw power of the USAC National Sprint Cars. The Racers Reunion brings generations of racing together on one legendary track. You can walk the pits, see the cars up close, relive the stories, then watch as today's top drivers take the track and write the next chapter in Millstream history. 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You can get your tickets at millstreamspeedway.net. And it's June 26th at Millstream Speedway. I was so used to calling it Millstream Raceway. Located 7805 Township Road 95, just outside of Findlay. Sounds like that's going to be a fun, fun night. Other things that are going to be happening. We have the Summer Connect at Northview Primary School. That'll be going on. And what that is, it's an exciting event hosted in collaboration with the Findlay-Hancock County Public Library and local community organizations. They promise a day filled with fun, games, and various activities. Kids will have the opportunity to take home free books, and the event is completely free for all Findlay residents. So come and connect, play, and explore. The attendance may be photographed or recorded, so you want to make sure you're aware of that, but your kids may get their picture taken during the event. And that's all going on. Again, that'll be at 10 a.m. on June 23rd, and that is tomorrow, at Northview Primary School in Findlay. Also coming up,

0: The Adult Ballroom Basics class continues. It's promoted by the folks at the Marathon Center for the Performing Arts, because that's where it's going on. It starts at 6 o'clock, and that will be coming up tomorrow evening. And they'll be doing Latin dances tomorrow. Again, that begins at 6 o'clock. You can go to mcpa.org for more information on that. And this is a good one. Paint a Cow and Chow. That's the name of the event. That's right. You paint a cow and you can eat at the same time. Where at? Culver's of Findlay, located at 806 West Trenton Avenue. It runs from 6 till 9 o'clock, and that is tomorrow evening. Local artist Mia Otto will guide guests step by step as they paint an adorable cow canvas. No painting experience is necessary. All the supplies will be provided. Again, that's at Culver's, and that's going on tomorrow, 6 until 9 o'clock. And the sample cow is just a cute thing with ice cream on top, or maybe that's whipped cream with sprinkles and the most beautiful eyes. That's our community calendar for today. It's heard twice daily, once at 7:10 in the morning with Dawn during the Classic Hits morning show, and then again at 5:10 in the afternoon with me here on Classics with the Classic. And as always, brought to you by the folks that bring you the greatest performances in this area, the Marathon Center for the Performing Arts.
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0: 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When the sun comes out, it warms up pretty quickly, but when the cloud cover's there, it cools off just a little bit. 26 minutes after 5 o'clock, Keith with you here until 6 o'clock, and standing by with the weather is Max.
1: Your Skynet overnight forecast calls for partly cloudy skies with a low of 55 degrees. For Tuesday, it'll be sunny, a high of 76, winds will be out of the northwest at about 6 miles per hour. Tuesday night, clear skies will get down to 56 for Wednesday. Mostly sunny and 79, calm winds. Thursday, showers likely, possibly a thunderstorm. We warm up to 80 degrees with partly sunny skies. For Skynet weather, I'm Max Crenshaw, Classic Hits 96.7.
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0: Meatloaf on Classic Hits 96.7. We lost one of the great creators of classic television shows over the weekend. James Burrows passed away at the age of 85. He was an 11-time Emmy-winning TV director who helped develop a long list of iconic sitcoms. He died on Friday. His family confirmed he passed peacefully, surrounded by loved ones. He shaped TV comedy for over five decades, directing more than 50 sitcom pilots, including Friends, The Big Bang Theory, Frasier, Night Court, Two and a Half Men, Caroline in the City, Third Rock from the Sun, Wings, and even Taxi. He helmed over 1,000 TV episodes in total, including all 278 episodes of Cheers, plus the complete original run of Will and Grace. He was a comedic genius. And Jennifer Aniston posted a touching tribute where she called Burrows a father figure to her. Her friend's co-star Courtney Cox followed up with her own post saying, "Everything was better when he was around." James Burrows, dead at the age of 85.
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The Jeff Healey Band, Angel Eyes. And before that, of course, here on Classic Hits 96.7, we heard from REO, In My Dreams. Well, if you're one of those that

look at TikTok videos and believe everything. I've got one I want you to pay very close attention to that is very incorrect. Some TikTok influencers are promoting a dangerous anti-sunscreen message, claiming people can build a solar callus, like the calluses on your fingers if you play the guitar. Well, that is not true. It says you can build that solar callus tolerance to burns and that antioxidant-rich foods replace sun protection needs. Young creators are falsely arguing sunscreens contain harmful chemicals while promoting the natural alternatives like beef tallow, despite lacking scientific evidence. They incorrectly claim human ancestors never used sun protection and that natural sun exposure cannot be harmful. However, experts in the medical field emphasize the sun causes sunburns and skin cancer regardless of diet or gradual exposure. The dangerous trend contradicts established dermatological science about UV protection. And coming from a guy like myself that sees the skin doctor every 6 months because I do have precancerous skin spots, just because of being out on the water as much as I am, it is very important that if you hear your kids talking about that, set them straight immediately. Okay? 11 minutes away from 6 o'clock here on Classic Hits 96.7.

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homage to the Supremes and Motown at the end of Soft Cell's Tainted Love on Classic Hits 96.7. That'll do it for me. Tomorrow's a 2 for Tuesday, back-to-back songs by your favorite groups all afternoon long. Have yourself a nice night. The sun will shine tomorrow.

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4: I'm Kate Burdett on the Ohio News Network. After a series of teen takeovers that resulted in violence and public panic, the city of Columbus is planning to move forward with new curfew laws for children. Amy Steigerwald of ONN affiliate WBNS-TV reports.
5: City Council President Shannon Harden says the city is exploring timing options for a summer curfew. As it stands right now, the curfew would start at 9 o'clock for those 12 and under. For teens 13 to 17, the curfew would shift from 10 p.m. to 6 a.m. as opposed to midnight to 4 a.m.
6: Then the engagement with their parent will increase to encourage them.
5: Another big part of this legislation, parental accountability. President Harden says repeat offenders of the curfew could result in parental fines.
4: And in Southwest Ohio, new details have emerged in the case against embattled Bethel Police Chief Chad Essert. ONN's Brianna Albizu has more.
7: Essert will be arraigned today on 70 felony counts related to child sex abuse. He was recently extradited back to Ohio from Florida. New court documents show he also has a pattern of misconduct, including sexual harassment, workplace retaliation, witness intimidation, lying in court about an investigation, and a prior domestic violence conviction. Bethel leaders are currently taking steps to remove him as chief. If he's convicted, he faces 280 years in prison.
4: I'm Kate Burdett on the Ohio News Network.
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0: Your Skynet overnight forecast calls for partly cloudy skies with a low of 55 degrees. For Tuesday, it'll be sunny, a high of 76. Winds will be out of the northwest at about 6 miles per hour. Tuesday night, clear skies will get down to 56 for Wednesday. Mostly sunny and 79, calm winds. Thursday, showers likely, possibly a thunderstorm. We warm up to 80 degrees with partly sunny skies. For Skynet weather, I'm Max Crenshaw. Classic Hits, 96.7.
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0: Ride Like the Wind, Christopher Cross, and there he is, currently on tour, playing that yacht rock stuff. By the way, that's him playing guitar at the end of that song. Quite the musician.
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16: Hey, very delightful good evening to you, and welcome once again out to Great American Ballpark in downtown Cincinnati. Tonight, the Reds open a series against their division rival, the Milwaukee Brewers. The Reds and the Brew Crew meeting for the first time this year. The Reds coming off taking 2 of 3 from the Bronx Bombers in New York. Meanwhile, the Brewers are coming off avoiding a series sweep and a 4-game losing streak at the hands of the Atlanta Braves yesterday by winning a lopsided affair 9-4. It's the Reds and Brewers coming up shortly. But right now, here's Yid with today's pregame show. Yid?
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6: The Cincinnati Reds pregame show rolls on now as we get you ready for the Reds and Milwaukee Brewers. I'm Dave Armbruster. Time for the voice of the fan. 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
7: I had high expectations for Chase Burns coming into this season. He obviously was the number two overall pick in the draft and an incredibly talented pitcher. I expected that Burns would have some really, really good starts, but I also thought he'd have some starts where he'd give up four or five runs, similar to what we saw with guys like Hunter Green or Nick Lodolo as they were trying to figure out how to pitch in the big leagues. We just haven't seen that with Burns. Burns has made 15 starts this season. In those 15 starts, he's allowed two runs or less in 14 of the 15 starts. That's runs, not earned runs. And he's allowed one run or less in 9 of his 15 starts. The only time he's given up more than two runs was actually his third start of the season. It's incredibly rare to see a rookie pitcher have this level of consistency. It's scary to think about what he might be able to do in years 3 and 4 in the big leagues. My name is Nick Kirby, and I co-host the daily Chatterbox Reds podcast. 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
15: Welcome back to the Reds pregame show. Time for a daily chat with Reds manager Terry Francona. Tito, another strong start from Chase Burns. He had to grind through it a little bit, but again, gives you a chance to win, and he got the win. But what do you see as the next step for him?
16: Well, I think it's easy to say getting deeper into games, and he will. I do think sometimes lineups, they matter. I mean, he threw, 97, 98 pitches in 5 innings because they don't chase. And when you don't chase him, that's saying something. Because when you're throwing 97, 98 with that breaking ball, they're very disciplined. And there wasn't a lot of swing and miss on the fastball. Fortunately, I think they were so in tune to that his breaking ball really did a good job. But there's just some deep counts. I still think he walks some people or maybe treats hitters almost with maybe too much respect that I think he can carve up quicker. But that's part of learning.
15: When you talk about teams that don't chase, is that a learned skill? or

0: made him kind of the right fit right now?
1: You know, I think my answer would be, you know, he's a I call him a kid. He's kind of a grown up, but he's been to indie ball. You know, he's been through it. I think when a guy starts to do well, you want to see it a little longer. And I think now it's been a point where he's done it for a while, and they're like, you know what, he deserves it. This kid, there's nothing he hasn't done well there, so he really does deserve a chance.
0: That's Reds manager Terry Francona. The Reds kick off the three-game series with the Brewers coming up shortly. 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
7: Here's tonight's pitching matchup for Cincinnati. It's right-hander Brady Singer. He is 3-6 with a 5.32 ERA. Right-hander Brandon Woodruff goes to the mound for Milwaukee. He's 2-1. His ERA 3.60. The Reds and Brewers are up next on the Reds Radio Network.
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8: Scoreless baseball through the first couple of innings here at Great American Ballpark. The first game of a three-game series with the Milwaukee Brewers. It'll be 9-1-2 here in this Brewer order. David Hamilton to lead it off for the Brewers against Brady Singer. You were saying?
9: So on that trivia question, Crosley Field trivia, during Crosley Field's 58 years of service, which one of the following events did Redlands / Crosley Field post first?
8: Bunt and foul.
9: Was it A, an All-Star game, B, a Reds playoff game, or C, a World Series game?
8: You would think that it would host a playoff game before it would host a World Series game.
9: Which leads me to think that maybe it's a World Series game.
8: All-Star game is usually the last thing. The 0-1 from Singer is a slider down and in. It's a one ball, one strike count. Do you know the answer?
9: I don't. I'm guessing it's a World Series game, but I don't know.
8: Well, you would have to have, wouldn't you have to have a playoff game before the World Series? Breaking ball on the outside edge. That'll make it a one ball, two strike count.
9: When was the advent of divisional play? Wasn't that in like the 60s? Because it did go, you just won the American League, you won the National League, World Series. No playoffs.
8: All right, well, let's go. Which one's World Series?
9: That's C.
8: C?
9: Mm-hmm.
8: All right, let's do that. Is that what you want to say?
9: Yeah, that's what I want to say. Yid has no peace.
8: One ball, two strike count here to Hamilton. He'll take a fastball way off the outside corner.
9: Yid is absolutely useless in this question. No.
8: Two ball, two strike count. Singer quickly back to the plate. Ground ball foul down the first baseline. We'll do it again.
9: I think the biggest swing we've seen so far in this game was the Garrett Mitchell swing and miss or foul ball on what would have been ball four and a third straight walk.
8: 2-2 again. Backdoor breaking ball. Doesn't quite get back to the plate. And that'll run the count full. Three balls and two strikes. Hamilton, you do not want to walk him. He can fly. Here's the pitch, and it'll be fouled off to the left side out of play. Count stays full. Three balls and two strikes. The number nine batter, David Hamilton. 236 hitter, but he does have 16 stolen bases on the year. Here's Singer. Line drive right to the shortstop. McClain, one down. So here's Christian Yelich. Yelich was a strikeout victim. His first time up, swung at a breaking ball in the dirt. Yelich likes to hit in this ballpark. He'll take a strike. Backdoor cutter over the outside corner. And Singer quickly ahead of the Brewer leadoff hitter in a no ball, one strike count. Back to the plate. Swing and a miss. There's that same breaking ball. And again, Yelich over the top of it. No ball, two strike count.

0: This one high and deep to left center field. Back is Churio. He'll make the catch with 1 foot on the track, two down.
1: Well, if the swings in this third inning are any indication, they're getting a little bit better here against Woodruff.
0: Here's Matt McClain. McClain playing shortstop for the most part in the absence of Ellie De La Cruz. McClain sets ready. He's hitting in the number nine spot. He'll take a fastball right down Broadway. 93 mile an hour heater from Woodruff. No ball, one strike count. Woodruff peering right over the top of the glove. The pitch fouled high into the air, first base side, long run, and nobody will get it. Both the first baseman Bowers and the catcher Contreras trying to converge on that ball, and it was just equidistant out of the reach of each. So McClain, he'll catch a break there because that's a catchable ball. It landed well in front of the Reds dugout. But it'll be a no ball, two strike count with two down here in the third. We are scoreless the first three here, Reds and Brewers. Woodruff eyeballing Contreras, the pitch. Fastball, swing and a miss, strike three, and another three up. Three down inning, that is nine up, nine down against the Reds for Brandon Woodruff. Fourth inning coming up, Tommy Thrall's coming back here on the Reds Radio Network.
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1: Brady Singer back to work. He has retired the last six after back-to-back walk start of the Brewers' second inning. Singer will deal with Bryce Terang. Leading off the Milwaukee fourth inning. First pitch is a backdoor breaking ball that drops in for a called strike. Nothing and one on Terang.
0: That's a free strike.
1: Yeah, it is. And he used it. Filled in his free space on his bingo card. Now the 0-1 swung on, fouled back, and just like that, he's got him down to the count 0-2. Fourth inning is brought to you by Four Roses Bourbon. 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Enjoy responsibly. 0-2 on Terang in the 0-2 pitch. Hit on the ground past the first baseman, Sal Stewart, on a bounce. That'll roll into the corner, and it'll be played off the wall by Marte. And into second is Bryce Terang, and he's got himself a leadoff double. It was right at Stewart. It was hit on a sinking line sharply. And Sal kind of played it off to the side a little bit. Ends up a double.